0: I keep having the same dream. I'm walking through a dark tunnel. It feels endless. I have this song in my head, but I'm not able to sing it because my voice is gone. And then suddenly I see angels standing in front of me. I can see them sing, but I cannot hear them. And I close my eyes to try to listen. I cannot open them anymore. So I try again. And listen carefully. But the only thing I hear is my footsteps and my own heart. I'll be searching for,
1: I guess, looking for something that I've never

0: 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What do they want?
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0: 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When the queen speaks, better keep your mouth shut. That'll matter, so we going hard. Freaky, now you wanna bucket, but forget me.
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0: when the queen speaks, better keep your mouth shut. 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Freaky, and now you wanna cock it on the wall. Forget me, I'm
1: just wanna piss me right to creed and right to live my own 90s.

Keep them leeches and blood suckers off the back roads. I know how.

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All your words are worth them. 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spider hand and your creepy crawly flies and your punch drunk spiral bound OTC OPM pulling three tier three drawer cabinets of hard cardboard and your Vaseline lubricants and twinkle twinkle windings 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
1: I'm nailed to the impossible. 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Trace from torn edge. Pierced exactly. Pinned to the exact. Pinned to heat. Marked on the precise. 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

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Trace the bend, O bluff wrapped in light. O talus sloped speared summit. O earthwork and eyeball, varicose and branch. Garden, night, cup, calcified. 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

0: Ben, t'as cru que j'étais ta pute?
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trouble nothing that is ours. Around, by lifting winds forgot, resignedly beneath the sky, the melancholy waters slide. No holy rays from heaven come down on the long nighttime of that town. But light from out the lurid sea streams up the tomb silently. Up thrones, up long forgotten bowers of sculptured ivy and stone flowers. Up domes, up spires, up kingly halls. Up Babylon and woes, up many a melancholy shrine, whose entablatures intertwine the mask, the vial, and the vine. There, open temples, open graves, are on a level with the waves, but not the riches there that lie in each idol's diamond eye, not the gaily jeweled dead tempt the waters from their bed. For no ripples curl, alas, along that wilderness of glass. No swellings heap the winds may be upon a far-off happier sea. So blend the turrets and shadows there that all seem pendulous in air, while from the high towers of the town death looks gigantically down. But lo, a stir is in the air. The wave, there's a ripple there, as if the towers had thrown aside, and slightly sinking the dull tide, as if the turret tops had given a vacuum in the filmy heaven. The waves have now a redder glow, the very hours are breathing low, and when, amid no earthly moans, down,

0: Mara, you're not alone. We are here now, thanks to the children. Thanks to Maury. That guide us. The path was revealed. We are here now. Inside the grotto. 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I'm not looking, only listening.
1: Des angles fonds, des jaillissent, les voix brisées, des angles qui font.

some messages must remain cryptic. 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Murray, Morris, poetry, faith, our guides. Just as the vegetal world, with its unsettling colors, warmth of imminent dangers, red poison, blazing thorn. The treasure lies in access to the secrets of time. Murray, guardian of memory. Maras, guardian of time.

It's May 25, 2026, and if you can believe it, it's Monday again. And here in Paris, it is really, really hot.

I really like when the heat makes your brain stop working. So suddenly everyone is smoking more cigarettes and telling the craziest stories ever.

next week is gonna be raining, even a bit stormy with some hail. But for now, we're gonna be suffocating for the rest of the week.

Hi, it's Fat Shouty here. Today is Monday, the 25th of May in 2026, and I am in Brisbane, Australia.

The date reminds me of catching up with my friends and internet friends from all over Australia. There's this festival on in Sydney called Vivid, and a couple of years ago we all flew there from Perth, Brisbane, Melbourne. We all went to Sydney to see Young Lean at the Opera House, but this time, just this last weekend gone, we saw Salem, and it was just really great to catch up with everyone.

I'm at home at the moment. I just got home from work and I'm listening to Sinead O'Connor on my CD player. It's nice, cloudy and drizzly weather, which is uncommon in Brisbane. It's very comfy, and my boyfriend's going to come over soon and we're going to get burgers for dinner.

I think everything slows down a bit when the weather is like this in Brisbane and everyone just feels a bit calmer. I think the heat can make you kind of crazy, and we've just had a really hot summer, so this feeling of peace is very welcome.

It's going to be raining the next few days, but then sunny later in the week, so it's perfect weather for me to just go to work and have restful evenings to get my energy back from the busy party social weekend.

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0: un peu de punk, ça fait toujours du bien pour accompagner son seum. Le groupe de Evan Dando revient après près de 20 ans avec un nouvel album Love Chant qui sortira le 24 octobre prochain sur Fire Records.
1: What you want to do?
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0: Somebody tell Bella Hadid, let's change out to Abdul Hamid. 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

up. I didn't wake up in the morning just to play your goddamn fucking songs. This is my work. This is my job. This is my passion. I don't give a damn about your goddamn birthday. This is not just your party. This is her party.